Country 98.1. It's your man, Andy Shaw, and man, oh man, did it feel like summertime out there today. There's nobody in country music that makes it feel quite like summer, like Kenny Chesney. Here's one of his songs, Summertime.

0: Country 98.1. Today, May 20th, is National Flowers Day. It's a little late at night to go pick up a bouquet for someone that you care about, but use it as an excuse to go pick one up tomorrow for someone important in your life. Even if that someone is you, everyone loves to receive a bouquet of flowers.
1: If you showed up, I wouldn't let you in. We've been down that road before, and I ain't going.

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1: Cat Country 98.1. Cloudy this afternoon. Highs in the mid-60s. Clearing up just a little bit overnight tonight. Lows in the mid-40s. And for tomorrow, mostly sunny skies. Highs in the upper 60s. Here's Luke Bryan. Country. She knows it.

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Cat Country, 98.1. It's becoming partly cloudy overnight tonight. Lows in the mid-40s, mostly sunny tomorrow. Highs in the upper 60s. More clouds for Saturday, highs in the mid-60s. Let's keep things moving here on a Thursday with Post Malone and Morgan Wallen. I have some help.

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Country 98.1. Slow night on the local sports scene. The Red Sox have the night off. They'll be back at it tomorrow night up at Fenway as they start up a homestand with the Minnesota Twins. First pitch, 7:10.

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I'm sure you've heard by now, but Dan and Shay are coming to the Xfinity Center in Mansfield on September 19th, and they're bringing Tyler Hubbard and Josh Ross with them. 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